0: You look so beautiful today. Once you said, white is your favorite color, because it's the color of a wedding gown.
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3: It's time to climb on, this beat we rock on, these lights can't face erase you